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1: Yo guys, we really need to start thinking about the music video. I'm a little bit worried we won't get the song across perfectly. So, do you have any ideas? But please, let's get this going now, okay? Please.

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It's left 9 minutes ago.

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This friendship had my all in it. Rich or poor, we was all with it. Fell lost in it. Chase the dreams till we all win it. 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Our back was gotten, couldn't nothing touch us. I love my brothers till we up above us. 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The love forever, so we stuck together. Make the call, then it's up a notch. Never love forgotten. If they love us not, got us up beside. If it's us, I'm tired, trying to thug it out. I know.

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How you telling the gang if you mention my name? Well, I promise I'm gonna keep you in the dark. I'm gonna tell you what you are, what you used to fuck with you. Now I'm wishing that it was you. I used to fuck with you.

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1: You know, I was wondering, you know, if you could keep on, because the force, it's got a lot of power, and

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I walk barefoot in no private jet, cause I was born a rebel and I ain't stopped yet. 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And I was born a rebel and I ain't stopped yet.

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3: 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Chase the dreams till we all win it. 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Our back was gotten, couldn't nothing touch us. Yeah. I love my brothers till we up above us. 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
0: I took her home for a drink, you know.
1: Took her home?
0: Yeah, just for a drink. 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
1: You knew he had a drinking problem.
0: Oh, so this is my fault.
1: No one could lick his own balls quite like he could.
0: Never forget. He's gonna be okay.
2: It was the first kiss for both of us. We never really talked about it afterward, but I think about the events of that day again and again, and somehow I know that Winnie does too.

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1: Yo guys, we really need to start thinking about the music video. 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

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And how you don't really get greatness without sacrifice. 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
1: On my soul, this life is cold without my dog in it. Understand we gotta grow, but being authentic. This friendship had my all in it. Rich or poor, we was all with it. Fell lost in it. Chase the dreams till we all win it. Me and you, it was none above us. Our back was gotten, couldn't nothing.